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Pickup.

once again. It's the weekly thing we do here. Oh goodness, I'm less than an hour behind, I'm in your past. But hey, we're not going to talk about that right now. We're going to get this thing going. We got three times around the clock tonight, wasting your time so you don't have to do it yourself. It's the weekly service we do here for you every week, Wednesday nights, summertime, 9 to midnight here.

time. Anyways, we're going to get this thing started off here. I was hassling some people by some emails and this and that. But anyways, we did it. We made it happen. Got it for you. Coming up here.

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one, no such thing. You know, maybe we should fire this show's producer and get a new producer who can produce things. Don't try to make me look like, you know, you're embarrassing the talent, Mr. Producer Man. Anyways, hey, you heard a PSA in that last break in the middle there. But, yeah, between a couple Frankensteins. Anyways, you just heard, okay, let me get back on track. And away we go. You just heard Chrome and Zombie Warfare Can't Let You Down from Hap Machine Lip Moves. Before that, Iggy and the Stooges and Death Trip from Raw Power. You heard New York Dolls and Frankenstein from their album A Hard Night's Day. And then there's a Red Cross thing. You heard Jackie McLean and Frankenstein from One Step Beyond. And then you heard the show started off with two takes on the concept of Shallow Grave. You know, it was Naked City from Torture Garden and the Mountain Goats and doo-doo-doo-doo-doof. And that was from their upcoming album, Days, coming out in August. It's a new single. Anyways, yeah, hi. This is Don here at the middle of the bottom of the hour. We're already heading up the left side of the clock. But, hey, you know, we're going to keep it moving, keep it grooving, and something like that. I don't know. Words just fall out of the beak here. I'm a bird. But, yeah, we're just going to take a pause, and then I'm going to say, hey, here's the rest of the show for this hour. Coming up now here from the album Nothing to Fear, this is Oingo Boingo and Nothing to Fear, but Fear Itself.

0: 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This message brought to you by the fine folks at Girls and Guns Telecom.
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0: 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You're listening to the Big Waste of Time Global Chemical Corporate Empire and Theme Park Industrial Complex Consortium presents the Doncast here on the station you love in the town where you live or aspire to be. 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And it's time for the long form, difficult, and or not so easy listening hour. Here's your host, Don the Don Rostberger.
1: Yes, indeed. Hey, you just heard Dick Hyman and Time is Tight from the album Moog, the Electric Eclectics of Dick Hyman. Before that, the Rolling Stones, 2,000 light years from home, from their Satanic Majesty's Request. You heard David Bowie in 5 years from the rise and fall of Ziggy Stardust and the Spiders from Mars. You heard the Cramps in 5 years ahead of my time from How to Make a Monster. You heard The Cure 100 years from concert, The Cure Live. And that whole set there started off with Oingo Boingo and Nothing to Fear but Fear Itself from an album that they called Nothing to Fear. Are you scared? The violins and the strings and the cellos and the bass, double basses are just getting there at you. You know, hey, I get it. I understand. What can you do? Well, I'll tell you what you can do. You can sit here and let some long form, just the best waste here for you, because we love you. Starting off this hour, this is Telefunken with Flying Saucer Attack. They did an album called Distant Station. This is part one.

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0: Did I scare you? Of course I did. It's easy when you know how. You know, with all the things we're really afraid of, it's a little frightening to realize we still love to scare ourselves for fun. But fear for fun should not be taken lightly. When Dr. Hyde drank that vial of bubbling bug juice on the set of Robert Louis Stravinsky's famous opera, he became what we all fear most of all. Next to that thing in the thing, the internal monster within us all, that nameless fear that hungers for nameless fears. Pretty good trick, that vial. But as any scientist knows, the real test of any experiment is in its repetition. And I'm not referring to reruns. I'm referring to this. This vial of bubbling bug juice. I'm going to drink this vial of Stravinsky's formula, faithfully concocted from his original score, in order to put a little sense of apprehension into this otherwise rather dull and academic discussion. I might as well finish it. Now, let's turn to the special effects of special effects. After passing the cases of monstrously overpriced theater candy designed to numb our sense of reality, we sit with disbelief suspended as splitting rubber latex spurts crimson syrup and slimy leaping demons suck the cold sweat from our armpits. Our internal fright meters record a level to qualify the success of this illusion. What lies behind the appeal of illusory fear? We all know the answer. It's the lure of super reality. As everyone who's ever been in a fight knows, violence is a distinctively different state of being in which one is drugged with adrenaline. Time stands still. We seem to be more alive within a world of pure action. Those who maintain a finger hold on the thread of intelligence in human affairs are returned from this exhilaration with a sense of relief. Others find the return to normal to be a letdown, a return to a meaningless, mundane existence, and they seek opportunities to return again into the super reality of violent acts. This knowledge, the personal power to transform and heighten reality with with violence, pardon me, is similar to our fascination with evil, which is fascinating. We are constantly faced with the double standard of love, evil. Yearning for confronting in fiction the things we would run from in the streets, dark, deserted
1: streets.
2: You've been listening to cultural reviewer and social critic Crosley Bendix.

Yes, indeed. Hey, I don't know what I got the most of tonight, but, you know, I'm here. And, yeah, you just heard, what did you say? Yeah, you just heard Reverend Crossley Bendix tell you all about fear as it stood there for him back in 1986. For that, Sun Ra and his Solar Orchestra and The Magic City, title track from the album The Magic City. Yeah, and that whole set there, that whole hour that was started off with 25 minutes, 21 seconds of Telefunken and Flying Saucer Attack together doing an album called Distant Station, and that was part one of that said album there. You heard half. There are two parts, but only one, and yeah, so there you go. Yeah, anyways, hi, we're here. It is indeed in the 11 o'clock hour. We are just barreling forth, heading on down, and you know, we got one more time around the clock, and then it's just a double BL tour. But anyways, we're getting this thing started off. You know, we've been stretching. We're a little stretchy, you know, too long stretch. Look, this is a half a stretch compared to those, but it's still a good stretch. Come out of here now from the album Hot Buttered Soul. Yeah, you hear the chef. That is Isaac Hayes. And a track called Walk.

Bud Ulmer has recently passed. And then that whole set there that was started off with Isaac Hayes and Walk On By from the album Hot Buttered Soul. And yeah, we're discovering things this evening. Pressed a button that I might not have supposed to press. I don't know, something, you know, look, it's funny when we just kind of

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So yeah, hey, I don't know. I'm just, I am a big tough.

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So yeah, there you go. Anyways, we're just heading up the left side of the clock here, and you know, but before we get to the top, we hit that breakdown right here. Yeah, it just kind of pulls back just a little bit, eases off the brake, and then, you know, ease it, you know, and then just, yeah, all right, here we go. This is the rest of the show, and, well, you know, whatnot, but, yeah, coming up here now from the 70s, the title track to the soundtrack to the movie Rock and Roll High School, but no, it's not the Ramones, it's PJ Souls, because this version rules, and then you'll hear a few other things, and then, yeah, we'll hear you next week. How about that? All right? Okay.

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now. All of them talking at the same time. 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You might not understand what they mean, but, like, there's something going on. And, like, you know, when I want to do a little bit of traveling, like, I just kind of, like, I kind of get real still, and, like, I kind of imagine, like, a certain place inside. And I can go anywhere I like, you know, like, I start remembering things from the past, and suddenly I start to be there. I start to really get there, to a new place. It really, like...

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0: Steven.
1: Who said that?
0: Me, down here.
1: What are you, a yellow booger?
0: I'm a banana slug, Steven.
1: Well, what are you doing in my room?
0: I'm your sense of adventure. Don't you remember me? Don't you know that we miss you?
1: Miss me? Who misses me?
0: You know, all your friends in the forest. The trees, the pond, that little fort that you made out of branches. We all miss you.
1: Mom took me to the forest last year.
0: I'm a slug, Steven. It took me a long time to get here.
1: Oh, I guess that makes sense.
0: The forest is not that far away. Have an adventure today. I'm sure your mom would take you.
1: You're right. 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Hey, Mom!
2: Yeah, hon? 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
1: It's my sense of adventure, Mom. 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
1: Get him, boy. Get him, boy. Get him, boy. Get that motherfucker, boy. Get him, boy.
2: Now you gotta fight, motherfucker. You want one, there you go.
1: It is not a fucking game! Game! Game! Game! Game!

0: I wouldn't even think about them unless people kept it up. You know, they were good old days, weren't they?
1: Yeah, it was a good time to be in Manchester, and you know, yeah, Hacienda was cool.
0: It's quite a good existence, isn't it? That existence of you haven't really, you just got to, you know,
1: muddle through.
0: You just got to do what you're doing, and then there's, you know, whatever I'm on about. It's quite, I liked when you just went to college in the day. No, you went to college in the day and then just went out at night, and it was quite, everything was quite defined what you did, really. So it was good.
2: Only when nature doesn't take its natural toll am I worried with the human soul. Some people think that they are in their rights when on command they take a black man's life. Now let me give a rundown on how I feel. If it ain't natural, then it ain't real. I wish I were...

0: If you do not do what you are told to do, when you're told to do it, you will be punished. Do you understand?
1: Aye, sir.
0: If you leave my base without proper authorization, I will hunt you down and throw your ass in jail. Do you understand?
1: Aye, sir.
0: I can't hear you.
1: Aye, sir.
0: Scream it.
1: Aye, sir.
0: Your ass belongs to me now.
1: Aye, sir.
2: You mean you didn't have any guard downstairs? You didn't have a lookout? Huh?
3: 15 years, we never been hit. We change apartments. We never used that one before. We thought we were okay.
2: You thought? Well, your ass must have been thinking, because now we're out $300,000. Do you hear me good? Do you hear me good? We're out $300,000. Now what do we do? Huh?
4: Yeah. I ain't even much gotta tell y'all who it is. It's your boy, A-Town's finest. Back at y'all again. Got Perk Volume 2. Man, got the whole DF on the album down there. Hope y'all enjoy. From Camerton Road across the water to the throat of your daughter. Yeah.

since we last saw you, we put out a new album. It's called The Ash and Clay. There's a song, thank you. There's a song on the album, which is the eponymous song. That means it has the same name as the album. It's The Ash and Clay, but in the song title and the album title, we've used an ampersand as opposed to the word and spelled out for the sake of brevity, but also for other reasons.

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0: Your mom's so short, she model for trophies.

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1: Oh shit, I'd fuck you.
2: See, that's the way it is now. They don't ask you if you'll do it. They just ask you if you can remember it. Yeah, you want to hear it? The truth is, and this really is the truth, I don't know if I can remember it, but we'll find out.

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1: 1 second.
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0: Now let's join the ghastly ones as they cruise down the Pacific. Ghost Highway.
1: Hey, did you guys ever notice that big gray castle up on the hill?
2: You mean that creepy looking thing right over there?
1: Yeah, that one.
3: I've never seen it before.
4: Looks pretty spooky.
2: Hey, look, there's a beat up old mailbox. It says Dr.
1: Diablo, that's Dr. Diablo's place.
2: Hey, I've heard about him. I hear he's got go-go ghouls.
4: Yeah, that place is definitely haunted.
1: Man, what was that sound? We should go and check it out, huh?
3: Yeah, let's go in and poke around.
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And so I come to isolation. Etymologically, isolation comes from isola, which means island. Isolation, which literally means to be islanded. And somebody mentioned this to me the other day, actually my Cape Verdean hairdresser, because I asked her, how do you say this word in Portuguese? She said, isolada, like an island, like you're islanded. And I thought, that's exactly what I've been my whole life. I've been islanded.

0: I'm sorry, but... But sometimes I just don't understand you. Sometimes you scare me.
1: It's not me that scares you. It's the world. Let's get out of it, Abby. Let's cross over.
0: Cross over?
1: To the other side.
0: How do we do that?
2: To me, it ain't no love out there, you know what I'm saying? Everybody just like robots right now, like zombies. There ain't no love out there. I think the future gonna be a scary thing, but you know, gotta get ready for it, you know what I'm saying? If you ain't trying to get ready for it, then just get high and get bent, you know what I'm saying? And let it come or go, whatever. That's my fucking philosophy on the future.

WEVT would like to recognize that Virginia Tech occupies the land of the Tutelo and Monacan people. 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
1: You ain't have to do all that.
0: Yo, look at the coffee table, Black.
1: What's all that? That's that sticky right there, that pig?
0: You know that.
1: Oh, man.
0: You know that.
1: For me?
0: You know what I mean?
1: Everybody.
0: You know what time it is.
1: Dutch for everybody.
0: Word up. That's why I'm trying to smoke.

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1: Nur ein weniges noch. 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
2: It's a little hurtful that I can't just be confident in being with one person, that I gotta look over my shoulder.
3: Looking at these girls on Instagram, and it's hard sometimes because I don't have all that they have. And sex has become my superpower. 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
2: You know, that's the one thing that I know I can make you keep coming back to.
3: At the end of the day, even if you don't really want me, I know you're gonna want
2: in
3: that.
2: In one way, it's empowering. 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
2: One, two, three. 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That's a pop. Okay.
3: Jimmy Rogers had a great affection for the railroads and the men who ran them. And during the years he worked on the roads, he spent most of the time with the New Orleans and Northeastern lines, which ran between his hometown of Meridian, Mississippi, and New Orleans. And Jimmy became able to talk in the language of the railroaders, like such expressions as hoghead, hotbox, quill, ball in a jack, skinner. All these filled his conversation. And he wrote songs about these men and their language. The mule skinner was usually a man with a mule who hired himself and his mule out by the day to do whatever had to be done. He might drag ties or rails, or he might just move freshly cut timber from the right-of-way. The mule skinner was the subject of one of Jimmy Rogers' most popular blue yodels.
4: Bitch, you got a sucker dick. Suck that motherfucker. Some of you bitches will suck the string off of a dick. Some of you talk about you won't suck a dick, but no one knows where the nose goes when the doors is closed. Everybody kneeling ain't praying. Put you behind a closed door, you'll suck a wet doorknob. And I ain't lying.
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WVT would like to remind you not to drink and drive. It doesn't matter how much you've drunk or where you're going. Alcohol impairs your hand-eye coordination, and operating a motor vehicle while under the influence can be fatal. Do yourself a favor. If you think you might be drunk, you are, and shouldn't be driving.

everybody. This is your mother. I was so excited when I opened this package. After I realized it was a tape recorder, I cried. Everybody clustered around me, all so excited for me to open it, and I saw the word sound camera. Oh, I waited so long for this thing that I just can't begin to tell you how excited I was.

But my mother was one of those mothers used to say, "You don't know the pain. If you knew the pain, you wouldn't act the way you do today." I used to cry, really. I didn't know what to do. I just wanted to come out. "Do you want me to go back? I'll do anything." I'd make her fantastic promises. "When I get big, I'll buy you a new one, honest." 11 kids in my family, you know, right? It's really something, you know. And my mother wouldn't take birth control pills, right? She said, "I'm Catholic." My impression of a birth control pill, right? "No, you don't.

Did you know that the New River Blues Society sponsors local blues shows? Did you know that their dues are only $5 per year? Did you know that if you join NRBS, you'll get emails about local and regional blues shows? Did you know that members get ticket discounts for shows that they sponsor? Well, now you know. You can check them out at thenewriverbluessociety.com or on Facebook for more information.

0: Have you written anything lately?
1: Yeah, I guess.
0: Will you play it for me?
1: You don't want to hear. It's not good.
0: No, I'm sure it is.
1: It's just that I wrote half of it when I was with Linda, and I wrote the other half after we broke up, so it's a little uneven, you know?
0: I don't mind. I'd like to hear it.
1: Yeah, all right.
2: Yay!

soldier right here, man. Them niggas know how the fuck I do. I done took a lot of y'all niggas' heads off on that so-called shit. Hey, yo, 99, meet me in the hospital room on Desert Glory, nigga, ASAP. It's going down. Shout out to Trick Norman.

0: gumbo.
1: You gotta watch your gums on this, but it's very good. It's very healthy.
2: Not perfect for every situation, but edible wrappers could actually beef up your next meal.
3: You would only want to use the wraps where there's no food associated with the use of the wrap. So some potential uses include wrapping bulk packed in a larger package. And in that case, the wrap would actually form into a sauce when you cooked your meats. There's also been interest in development of using the wrap and then actually rip up the wrap and consume it that way the next day.
2: It's hoped edible wrappers will do a couple of things. Create a new demand for produce, stop throwing out as much garbage as they do, and eat more
4: chitlins.
5: So there you are! I might have known it would end up like this. To think of all the love and affection I've wasted on you. Well, if that's how you treat your poor old mother in the autumn years of her life, all I can say is, go ahead, be crucified. See if I care. I might have known.
6: Mum!
5: Mum! All young people are different nowadays. I don't know what the world's come to.

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I know it's been a minute, y'all. But we, you know, we doing our thing. We doing our little biggie. Wherever, you know, H-Town, Mound, baby. You know, we still going down shit before, all right? Y'all might remember my voice.

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0: Nah, I ain't seen him.
1: Come on, Charlie. We already know he stayed here. That was your buddy.
2: And we know about your number-running scam.
1: And bootlegging Nelly's sweatsuit album.
2: That sounds like state time for fraud and some Fed time on top. Hope you don't have any plans for the next 3 to 5 years.
0: Look, I said I haven't seen him. Yeah, he used to stay here, but then he started acting funny, you know? So I kicked him out about a week ago.
2: Acting funny how?
0: You know, like in another world. Spacey. I caught him sticking his penis in the VCR. Talking about what time 106 and Park come on.
1: So that's when you kicked him out?
0: Nah, I kicked him out when he got my VCR pregnant. Now I gotta apply for assistance.
2: Okay, if you see him, give us a call.
0: Well, if you see him first, tell him I want some money to take care of this VCR, or I'm gonna take it out on his ass.
3: And now, a short interlude for the New York scum.

0: guys, it's, okay, seriously, we gotta come up with an album title here.
1: Alright, I got one. We'll name it The Flesh Eating Roller Skate.
2: Oh man, it's no.
1: Or what about
2: I Am Staring at You? I Am Staring.
1: No.
2: Here you go.
3: If you add water, nothing will happen.
2: Get it?
1: Or something like a
3: How about we match. Call it I'm Going to Kill You Guys?
2: Staring at
1: That's not very funny. It's
2: hard to be like UX serious and stuff. I mean, when Robbie's over here playing with himself. Every black person.

Ladies and gentlemen, welcome to violence. Violence. The word and the act. Violence. While violence cloaks itself in a plethora of disguises, its favorite mantle still remains sex. Sex. Violence devours all it touches, its voracious appetite rarely fulfilled. Yet violence doesn't only destroy, it creates and molds as well. Molds as well. Let's examine closely then this dangerously evil creation, this new breed. But a word of caution, handle it with care and don't drop your guard. This rapacious new breed prowls both alone and in packs, operating at any level, any time, anywhere, and with anybody. Who are they? Who are they? Who are they? Who are they?

0: 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Call 540-961-8400 to speak with someone who cares.
1: Well, okay, this is my next record. My fourth record, really. Who knows? Maybe it's my last. Hopefully not, but no way to predict tomorrow. Anyway, I've assembled a healthy bunch of folks who are much more talented than I am and got them all playing nice little cogs in my rickety little machine. As usual, I worked very long and hard on this piece of music to make it the best thing I could present to you. Some of it I love. Some of it I quite love, and some of it just makes me want to bang my head on the wall. This time, I really didn't have anyone else telling me what to do. Well, shit, I guess I've gone and done it again. I've already started. So, I hope you like what you hear.

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I do think that women could make politics irrelevant by a kind of spontaneous cooperative action, the like of which we have never seen, which is so far from people's ideas of state structure and viable social structure that seems to them like total anarchy. And what it really is very subtle forms of interrelation which do not follow a sort of hierarchical pattern, which is fundamentally patriarchal. The opposite to patriarchy is not matriarchy, but fraternity. And I think it's women who are going to have to break the spiral of power and find the trick of cooperation.

0: Thank you so much for...
1: Steve, tell us all about this current hit of yours, All or Nothing, which is, at the moment, sitting very nicely on top of the charts.
2: Oh, well, Plonker myself wrote it in a couple of spare sort of days, you know, and we didn't really think much of it. We thought it'd probably be a good LP track, but judging by what's happening to it, we were wrong, you know. Mm. We're very pleased.
1: What have you been doing with yourselves recently? You've had a busy time.
2: We just finished a sort of package show tour.
1: Mm.
2: And that was great. Enjoyed that.
1: How about holidays this year?
2: Yes, how about holidays this year?
1: You'd like to have a holiday, wouldn't you?
2: I'd love to have an holiday this year, but no, it doesn't look like I will.
1: Is your manager listening?
2: I hope he is.
1: Where would you like to go?
2: Oh, anywhere. Southend, Bognor, I don't care.
1: Don't anywhere. Go anywhere right now. We'd like to hear this number of yours that's on your latest record called All or Nothing.

0: He could be the most successful rap star in America. His first album sold 4 million copies. But lately, Snoop Doggy Dogg has been spending more time at the criminal courts building than in the recording studio.
1: There has been no shortage of controversy for rapper Snoop Doggy Dogg. His followers called the Dogg Pound say they're trying to present a positive image in negative times.
2: Meantime, prosecutors say, so they are not planning to drop murder charges against rap music star Snoop Doggy Dogg.
3: Yeah. This is dedicated to the niggas who said gangsta rap was dead. Fuck y'all.
4: This is a song I wrote for Lou Reed. It's called Heroin. It's about being very alienated, so if you feel as alien as we do, perhaps we can all be alien together. How's that for Cambridge, huh?
5: Love. The one thing that keeps you up and keeps you down is spinning round and round like a roller coaster.

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0: 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You want to be on record? Go ahead and say something nice. Hey! 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

0: There's only one place on the dial you can hear. John Scofield, Greg Oz, Matthew Shipp, The Bad Plus, Ben Ellis, Quincy Jones,
1: Dave Burrell,
0: Matt Lightcap,
1: Paul Blair,
0: Fred Hirschfeld,
1: Ken
0: Craig Tate, Amanda Monaco,
1: Spring Heel
0: Joe LeBron,
1: Chicago Underground,
0: Ray Bell, Medeski,
1: Dave Douglas,
0: Hoggins and
1: John McLaughlin,
0: William Hooker,
1: Coltrane,
0: Galactic,
1: William Sonner, Roland,
0: Gil Scott,
1: Scott, Pharaoh,
0: Sex,
1: Johnny
0: Abraham,
1: Stanley Ornette,
0: Jimmy Smith,
1: Horace Silver,
0: Chick Corby,
1: Cedar
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hit song to appear. People used to make records, as in a record of an event. The event of people playing music in a room. Now everything is cross-marketing. It's about sunglasses and shoes, or guns and drugs, you choose. We got it rehashed, we got it half-assed. We're digging up all the graves and we're spitting on the past. And we can choose between the colors of the lipstick on the whores, cause we know the difference between the font of 20% more and the font of teriyaki. You tell me, how does it make you feel? You tell me what's real. And they say that alcoholics are always alcoholics, even when they're dry as my lips for years. Even when they're stranded on a small desert island with no place in 2,000 miles to buy beer. And I wonder, is he different? Is he different? Has he changed what he's about? Or is he just a liar with nothing to lie about? Am I headed for the same brick wall? Is there anything I can do about anything at all except go back to that corner in Manhattan and dig deeper this time? Down beneath the impossible pain of our history, beneath unknown bones, beneath the bedrock of the mystery, beneath the sewage system.

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This is Master Shake of the Aqua Teen Hunger Force. 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

0: 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COVID won't kill me.
1: 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COVID won't kill me.
2: 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COVID won't kill me.
0: It's been a long week. COVID won't kill me.
2: 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COVID won't kill me.
1: I'm partying outside. COVID won't kill me.
2: I don't need to wear a mask around my friends. COVID won't kill me.
0: I'm 23. COVID won't kill me.
1: If I haven't gotten it yet, COVID won't kill me.
2: I'm young. COVID won't kill me.
0: Famous last words. Don't let them be yours. Socially distance. 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
1: Yeah, what's up? Like, what's that?
0: That's the new WooV.
1: Oh, it's huge.
0: Satan's Jimmy.
1: What does it do?
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1: Okay.
0: So the WooV, yeah, it's up. 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You can't miss it. Maybe listen to music while you read it. Interesting.
1: Yeah.

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I get better as I get more worn down. House lights like an amplified inferno. PA system borrowed from the high school. 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I hate this town. And there's a whole long list of other things I hate. I had to starve myself all week to make weight. Cleveland, Ohio. 1985. Almost out of the womb.

voices screaming at me from my corner, head for the clutches. When I need to buy time, take a couple of shots, ride to the liver, then remember what the food was like in prison. Stick to the game plan, stall for a time. And there's a whole long list of other things to do, and the best ones I won't.

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0: Some Thoughts from John Cleese.
1: Ah, yes, the meaning of life. Well, as one who has often pondered this question, let me help. The answer is twofold. Yes, there is life, and yes, it does have a meaning. Okay? Oh, too general? You want more specifics? Well, I know just who can help. There is a philosopher near you. Talk to her, or him, at your local college or university.
0: A message from the Philosophers of America, celebrating 100 years of thought.

0: Hey, Barbie, want to go for a ride?
1: Yeah, what's up? Like, what's that?
0: That's the new WOOV.
1: Oh, it's huge.
0: Satan's Jimmy.
1: What does it do?
0: All sorts of things. 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
1: Oh, Cam! 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
0: Well, we've been writing while you sleep.
1: That's like a long time.
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1: Yeah.

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4: 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But first up is an hour of chanting.

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1: 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Ran right into the side of the saloon.
0: Well, if Jeffro can't do it, neither should you. 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

0: There's only one place on the dial you can hear. John Scofield, Greg Oz, Matthew Shipp, The Bad Plus, Ben Ellis, Quincy Jones, Dave Burrett, Lightcap, Paul Brett Hirsch, Ken Craig Tate, Amanda Monaco, Springheel Joe, Jack, Chicago Underground, Ray 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

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I don't want you touching this dial. Don't move it ever again. Consider it fused. I am the master, and I know what I'm talking about. Now keep it here, dummy, unless you're really dumb.

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1: 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But you know, didn't quite graduate per se.

0: Melissa from Michigan. 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

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We were all ready to master. And then it turned out there was a mysterious 7.5-second gap in the other one. All hail the mysterious gap.

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2: Good evening, ladies and gentlemen. I am DJ Jazzy J. You're tuned in for another great episode of Blues After Hours here on Student Run WUVT Blacksburg. We're here with you every Thursday, 5:30 to 7. And hopefully this is my second week on the board here in our temporary studio. And hopefully I'll figure it out and sound half decent. Anyhow, you know what I think sounds half decent? Skyla Burrell, When You Coming Home, here on Blues After Hours.

Freedom.

and it's closing in. Can't get away. This is the showdown. Got to fight, but I can't hit hard. And I'm up against the wall.

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I wake up for a second, then back to my dream, and I cut him. Now it's dark,

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So if this is how it ends, then I look up and see the chair in the room where I fell asleep a few seconds ago.

Bob McGowan, Bob Coltrane, and Jimmy Vino running through the high water. Before that, we did, let me move my mouse, Sweet Honey and the Rock, Calypso Freedom, Fats Domino, the Fats Man, and we started out tonight with Skylar Burrell, When You Coming Home. Are you part of a nonprofit looking to announce something on our airwaves? 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I'm DJ Jazzy J, and this is Blues After Hours. You'll be every Thursday, 5 to 7, only on Student Run, WVT, Blacksburg. I'm going to get you Alice Armstrong, Upbeat Baby, here on Blues.

Buddy Guy and Van Morrison, Flesh and Bone, dedicated to B.B. King. For that, we did Solomon Hicks, Further Up on the Road, and Alice Armstrong, Upbeat Baby. I'm DJ Jazzy J, and this is Blues After Hours, here for you every Thursday, 5 to 7, on Student Run, WUVT, Blacksburg. Up next, we are getting ready to do Edwin Starr, War, here on Blues After Hours.

0: Solwyn Birchwood, brown paper bag. For that we did Marvin Gaye, What's Going On? Edwin Starr, War. And Buddy Guy and Van Morrison, Flesh and Bone. WVT would like to remind you not to drink and drive. Doesn't matter how much you've drank or where you're going, alcohol impairs your hand-eye coordination, and operating a motor vehicle under its influence can be fatal. Do yourself a favor. If you think you might be drunk, you are, and shouldn't be driving. I'm DJ Jazzy J, and this is Blues After Hours. I'm here for you every Thursday, 5 to 7, here on Studer Run, WVT Blacksburg, greatest radio station on earth. Up next, we're getting ready to do Reverend Billy C. Wirtz, who's going to be in town next month, and next week I'll be talking to you about, well, not talking to you about, but next week tickets will go on sale via the Blues Society. That's going to be all at the Pulaski Theater. It's going to be a great old time, and I'm really excited to see him. And then on here a little bit later, you know what, we'll talk about that song when we get there. Reverend Billy C. Wirtz, Female Problems, here on Blues After Hours.
1: But I had some kind of weird dating experiences. I wrote a song about it, so I came up with the verses, and then, you know, you have to kind of get kind of a little snappy title to go with it. So I'm like, okay, I'm having dating difficulties. Too long. I'm having dating issues. All right, what are you having difficulty? Well, let's see, I'm having difficulty with female. Okay, I have a female. How about I've got female problems? And I thought, okay, well, let's see, since you're kind of a retro guy, we'll make it kind of, I got female problems. Use kind of a ragtime beat. You're doing good. Kind of a 50 sort of a period piece. And if you're booing now, wait till we get to the song.

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Watermelon Swim, Slim, Too Much Alcohol. For that, we did John Nemeth, Come and Take It, Reverend Billy C. Wirtz, Female Problems, Solwyn Birchwood, Brown Paper Bag, and Marvin Gaye, What's Going On? 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Hi, I'm DJ Jazzy J, and this is Blues After Hours, and maybe every Thursday, 5 to 7, only on Student Run, WUVT, Blacksburg. I'm here to give us, we got a second hour coming in the second half of my show. We're going to keep on having a good time for the rest of the night. We're going to do Smiley Lewis, I Hear You Knocking, here on Blues After Hours.

And the Nightcats, Take It Slow. 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I'm DJ Jazzy J, and you are listening to Blues After Hours, here for you every Thursday, 5 to 7, on Student Run WVT Blacksburg. We're getting ready to play a Taj Mahal song, Leaving Trunk. Last Saturday, Holland and Haynes had the opportunity, and they took it, to go play at Rockin' Christiansburg. Downtown Christiansburg. It was a free event, and it was absolutely wonderful, and this was one of the songs they played, so I really wanted to play it in here. I know Taj Mahal isn't the original author of this song or original musician who played this song, but I think he's the most popular one. Anyhow, Taj Mahal, Leaving Trunk, here on Blues After Hours.

Jason Reese, new blood. I'm a new man. For that, we did the Black Keys. Gold on the ceiling. Ian Siegel and Johnny Mastro. Four on the floor. And Taj Mahal, leaving drunk. Fun fact, that Black Keys album was one that I had in my last truck for 2 years straight. It was the only thing that played in it. No Bluetooth, so I was listening to that or the radio. So I'm very familiar with that album. I love it a lot. And, you know, I made this show in advance. And I just pick it out when I get here like usual. And I was listening to Ian Siegel and Johnny Mastro. And I just got that gut feeling. Said, you have to play the Black Keys next. Has to be the Black Keys. Yeah, I wasn't so much on Gold on the Ceiling, but it's the one that won me over. So that was really cool. Anyhow, I'm DJ Jazzy J, and this is Blues After Hours. Here for every Thursday, 5 to 7, only on Student Run, WVT, Blacksburg. Here we get John Primer and Bob Corrett. Keep a driving here on Blues After Hours.

ZZ Top, Brown Sugar. Before we did Super Chicken, Hooking Up, and John Primer and Bob Corton, Keep It Driving. Oh, we managed to do it again. We managed to spend another perfectly good, almost 2 hours here listening to the blues. Don't go anywhere yet, because I still got you for about another 15 minutes. I'm DJ JJ, and this has been Blues After Hours. And we're going to do a quick PSA and then talk about upcoming shows and events. Do you have a beard and not know what to do with it? The VPI Cave Club can take it underground. Literally. 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Let your curiosity and your beard grow wild. Woo! Lynn just came in. Come on in, Lynn. You're good. Sounds scared me a little bit. Anyway, we're going to talk about upcoming shows and events. Thor Haynes will be hosting Breathing the Blues Sundays at 2:45 here in WVT. The show includes music, history, and harmonica lessons. Every Sunday, the River City Distillery in Radford will host Blues Jam from 4 to 7 p.m. This is a new event, so bring your instrument or just come to listen and help support the blues. Blues, Brews, and Bloodies. June 21st, we're going to have Victor Lawson and Boogie Chillin'. July 12th, we have the Woogie Men. And August 16th, we have Triple Threat featuring JoJo Stockton, Dara James, and Mojo Parker. June 21st, that's next week, isn't it? Yeah, I think that's next week. Anyhow, it's going to be over at Eastern Divide. Then on July 19th, the New River Blues Society will be teaming up with the Pulaski Theater to bring in Reverend Billy C. Wirtz. Ticket details will come out next week. That's all I got for right now. For those who are curious, my list comes from the New River Blues Society. They do a lot in the Valley. They promote young musicians, musicians out of town, local bands. They do lesson giveaways, instrument giveaways. They do it all. You can learn more online, newriverbluessociety.com, or on Facebook, New River Blues Society. I've been DJ Jazzy J, and this has been Blues After Hours. Still give you 15 more minutes, so I'm going to give you a couple more songs. What do we want to listen to? We're going to do the Rolling Stones, Keep Up Blues, the Nick Moss Band, and Dennis Grunling, The High Cost of Low Living, and Louis Armstrong, Zip-a-da-doo-dah. I'm DJ Jazzy J. I'll see you next week for another great episode of Blues After Hours.

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I zippity doo da, zippity yay.

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1: 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Satchmel closing out Blues After Hours. My name is Len, and this is the Rare Groove Summer Edition. I'll be with you all evening long. Give me a call if you'd like, 540-231-9888. That's 540-231-WUVT. Starting things off with some new music from a guy who goes by the name Early Times. It's off his latest Border Crossings. Features Steve Gadd on drums, which is really nice. And, yeah, it's a mix of vibes. There's a Latin-tinged one and some, of course, ballads and bluesiness. But I kind of dig the opener, and we're going to start it all off with that tonight. It is called Roadside Quickie, off of his latest Border Crossings, only on 90.7 WVTFM Blacksburg.

to accept the law of the Wemo. The great war must be fought. The Scully sacrifice is the critical point of

Satellite Rebellion has intercepted a foreign tracer. Estimated detection time 2200 hours, 07 minutes, year 2059. Source presumed corporate and imperialistic. Suggested cause of action, information technology champ.

DJ Crush with Toshinori Kondo with Hado off of the album Kyoku. That album is amazing. My favorite DJ Crush album is Meiso. It's probably most people's, but Kyoku is just as incredible, and featuring the jazz trumpet of Kondo. Up, Bustling Up before that with Rebel Satellite and some Boards of Canada, brand new stuff off of their Inferno, now in rotation, so request it. Just added it tonight, but I made a burn of it and put it in a rotation. And yeah, Charlatans UK before that with Opportunity 3. 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My name is Len. 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That's awesome. We're broadcasting up in Roanoke. Hello, Roanoke. Happy summer. Violent Femmes are coming to Elmwood Park this summer, I believe. I'm taking Matthew to see Weird Al in October. That's kind of exciting. We're going to see, of course, the Broken Social Scene Metric Stars Triple Threat. But we're going to see him at the Ryman. I'm so excited. I've never been to the Ryman, so I'm really excited about that. But Jazz Trumpet on that last album is leading us into the next one. So last week, Brenda called up, and Brenda wanted to hear some Miles Davis. And specifically, she wanted to hear Kinda Blue. And I didn't have Kinda Blue with me, so I went and made sure I brought it from home tonight. And so I have it tonight, and it's on the tables. And we're going to play a track off of that for her, and then we'll see where it goes from there, carry it forward from there. But Tom called, and he wanted to know where we were going tonight, and I have no idea, because most of the stuff that we had played in this first hour, I wasn't really expecting to play. So we'll see where it goes. But I mean, we got some great stuff here over on the shelf. The rotation shelf is getting so full. I'm going to have to go through it and try to figure out. Maybe I have to build another second shelf or something while we have the downtime. I'll have to do something like that. But or look in my basement. I think I may have a shelf unit or something we need to use. But yeah, we're getting mail and still. And so stuff that's going into rotation is just filling up. So that's good news. It's a good problem to have, right? You know, we'd like to have more music sent to us. Back in the day, they used to send so much. And now we don't get so much. But that's just the way of the business. It's the way of the world. It is what it is.